0: and tomorrow will be mostly cloudy with a high near 60. Later that night will be cloudy with a low around 46. And finally, Friday will have chances of showers and thunderstorms and be mostly cloudy with a high near 62. 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That's the latest weather here on the Blair Radio 94.7 FM weather.
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1: 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Tonight we'll have mostly cloudy weather with a low around 43, and tomorrow will be mostly cloudy with a high near 60. Later that night will be cloudy with a low around 46, and finally Friday we'll have chances of showers and thunderstorms and be mostly cloudy with a high near 62. 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That's the latest weather here on the Blair Radio 94.7 FM weather.

today's good news with ESV, 1 Corinthians 15:55 through 57. Oh, death, where's your victory? Oh, death, where's your sting? The sting of death is sin, and the power of sin is the law. But thanks be to God, who gives us victory through our Lord Jesus Christ.

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1: 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Tonight we'll have mostly cloudy weather with a low around 43, and tomorrow will be mostly cloudy with a high near 60. Later that night will be cloudy with a low around 46. And finally, Friday, we'll have chances of showers and thunderstorms and be mostly cloudy with a high near 62. 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That's the latest weather here on the Blair Radio 94.7 FM Weather.
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1: 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Tonight we'll have mostly cloudy weather with a low around 43, and tomorrow will be mostly cloudy with a high near 60. Later that night will be cloudy with a low around 46. And finally, Friday, we'll have chances of showers and thunderstorms and be mostly cloudy with a high near 62. 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That's the latest weather here on the Blair Radio 94.7 FM weather.
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1: Breaker 19, this here's a rubber duck. You got a copy on me, Big Ben? Come on. Yeah, 10-4, Big Ben, for sure, for sure. By golly, it's clean, clear to Flagtown. Come on. Yeah, it's a big 10-4 there, Big Ben. Yeah, we definitely got the front door, good buddy. Mercy sakes alive, looks like we got us a convoy.
2: It was the dark of the moon on the 6th of June in a Kenworth pulling logs. Cab over Pete with a reefer on and a Jimmy hauling hogs. We is heading for Bear on I-10 about a mile out of Shaky Town. I says, Pigpen, this here's a rubber duck and I'm about to put the hammer down.

0: here's a duck, and you want to back off them hogs? 10-4, about 5 mile or so. 10, roger, them hogs is getting intense up here.
1: By the time we got into Tulsa Town, we had 85 trucks in all. But they's a roadblock up on the Cloverleaf, and them bears is wall to wall. Yeah, them Smokies as thick as bugs on a bumper. They even had a bear in the air. I says, calling all trucks, this here is the duck. We about to go a-hunting.

0: Pigpen. Negatory, Pigpen. You're still too close. Yeah, them hawks are starting to close up my sinuses. Mercy sakes, you better back off another 10.
1: Well, we rolled up Interstate 44 like a rocket sled on rails. We tore up all of our swindle sheets and left them setting on the scales. By the time we hit that shy town, them bears was getting smart. They'd brought up some reinforcements from the Illinois National Guard. There's armored cars and tanks and jeeps and rigs of every size. Yeah, them chicken coops was full of bears, and choppers filled the skies. Well, we shot the line, we went for broke, with 1,000 screaming trucks, and 11 long-haired friends of Jesus in a chartreuse microbus.
0: Hey, rubber duck to Sodbuster, come on here, yeah, 10-4, Sodbuster, listen, you want to put that microbus in behind that suicide jockey? Yeah, he's hauling dynamite, and he needs all the help he can get.
1: Well, we laid a strip for the Jersey Shore and prepared to cross the line. I could see the bridge was lined with bears, but it didn't have a doggone dime. I says, Pigpen, this here's a rubber duck. We just ain't gonna pay no toll. So we crashed the gate doing 98. I says, let them truckers.

what's your 20? Omaha. Well, they ought to know what to do with them honks out there for sure. Well, mercy sakes, good buddy. We're going to back on out here, so keep the bugs off your glass and the bears off your tail.

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0: This is the message we have heard from him and declare to you. God is light. In him there is no darkness at all. 1 John 1:5.
1: How

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Revelation 21:23.

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Whoever follows me will never walk in darkness, but will have the light of life." John 8:12.

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The Lord is the stronghold of my life. Of whom shall I be afraid? 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

0: 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If I seek and find where I belong, I'll become your hands and feet.
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around the world. We thank you that this generation has access to revival. And God, we thank you that it's not just coming. The fruits of it are already here.

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You're the king of these people. You're the lord of this nation. You are. You're the light in this darkness.

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1: Blair Radio 94.7 FM weather is brought to you by National Land Realty. Well, today we're going to see mostly cloudy skies and a high near 62. East-southeast wind 5 to 13 miles per hour. Then tonight, a chance of showers before 1 a.m. Chance of showers and thunderstorms between 1 and 2 a.m. Then back to showers after 2 o'clock. Cloudy with a low around 47. Into your Friday, showers, possibly a thunderstorm before noon, then showers likely between noon and 1, and showers and possibly a thunderstorm after 1 o'clock and a high near 63. 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That's the latest weather here on Blair Radio 94.7 FM. 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Find more information about them at mchhs.org. The city of Blair has announced that everything is ready for the opening day at the Blair Swimming Pool. They're inviting everyone out this Saturday, May 23rd, as the kickoff to the summer season. More information can be found at www.blairne.gov/1221/swimmingpool. The Village of Kenner sent out a reminder that many businesses and local offices will be closed on Monday, May 25th, in honor of Memorial Day. Please be sure to reach out to your destinations or plan ahead for the closures that may impact your plans. Also, local VFWs and American Legions will have events in our area. Please follow Blair Radio for listings of events as they are received. The Jeanette Hunt Blair Animal Shelter will have events coming up, starting with the Washington County Pet Food Pantry. The Pet Food Pantry will be open this Saturday, May 23rd from noon to 2 p.m. They have pet food available for free for those who stop during that time. They also will be hosting their garage sale Friday and Saturday, May 29th and 30th, 10 a.m. to 6 p.m., following the Jeanette Hunt Blair Animal Shelter, through social media for more details. City of Tecama has a new ordinance, 1349, regarding electric rides with the city borders. Not all electric rides are treated the same, and a reminder has gone out that PTVs, like scooters and hoverboards, are generally allowed on residential sidewalks. E-bikes follow bicycle laws and may ride on streets, bike lanes, where permitted. Mini bikes and dirt bikes, gas or electric, are not allowed on the streets or sidewalks and are limited to private property only. Contact the City of Tecama for more details on the new ordinance. City of Blair is releasing information in preparation to Gateway to the West days June 4th through the 7th. They have traffic plan maps, no parking areas after 8 p.m. Friday, June 5th for June Jam Concert, traffic flow, and full event schedule. You can find details on the City of Blair's social media, blairne.gov, and washingtoncountychamberne.com. The Blair Volunteer Fire and Rescue released that this week they're proudly recognizing, celebrating, and dedicated EMS providers for Blair Volunteer Fire Department, who answer the call day and night to serve our community with compassion, courage, and professionalism. So far in 2026, the department has responded to 516 total calls for service and 416 medical calls. Birthdays for today, May 21st, Mr. T. His birthday was, he was born in 1952. Rapper The Notorious Big was born in 1972. And football quarterback Josh Allen was born in 1996. News this hour is sponsored by Blair's Memorial Community Hospital, serving Blair, Fort Calhoun, and Tecama. For Blair Radio News, I'm Kelly Johnson.

Just a few minutes into the 6 o'clock hour, it's Thursday morning on 94.7 FM, BlairRadio.com. Kelly Johnson hanging out with you another day as well. Right now, mostly cloudy skies and about 52. A repeat of yesterday, about 63 degrees, cloudy skies throughout the day. But hopefully the rain stays away because we have some events coming up tonight and tomorrow. And just to be able to go out and enjoy the Art Alley. We'll talk more about that, what's happening with that. And, of course, we'll keep you informed with news and weather and a mix of music to help you through your day. It's right here on 94.7 BlairRadio.com.

helping you through your Thursday, just a couple of days away from a three-day weekend for a lot of us. Memorial Day weekend is coming up. A lot of events as we get into that. Tonight, I want to invite you to come on out between 5 and 8 o'clock, and it is going on at the Art Alley. A pop-up market is going on. Going to be food trucks, going to be music, and a lot of different events will be there. You're bringing Eastgate Sports out as that is introduced, and the first camp is coming available on June 13th is when that will be. So details on that. Follow us on our Facebook page as we get that information out to you. If you have any youth that is interested in esports and how that can impact their future, if you want to learn more about that, just get a hold of us. We'd love to be able to talk about that. Look at that forecast. Cloudy skies today, high around 63. Detail look at the forecast in a few minutes. But, of course, right now we have that mix of music helping you through your Thursday. 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

0: Blair Radio 94.7 FM weather is brought to you by National Land Realty. Well, today we're going to see mostly cloudy skies and a high near 62. East-southeast wind 5 to 13 miles per hour. Then tonight, a chance of showers before 1 a.m. Chance of showers and thunderstorms between 1 and 2 a.m. Then back to showers after 2 o'clock. Cloudy with a low around 47. Into your Friday, showers, possibly a thunderstorm before noon, then showers likely between noon and 1, and showers and possibly a thunderstorm after 1 o'clock and a high near 63. 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That's the latest weather here on Blair Radio 94.7 FM.
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0: Cloudy skies today and a high around 63. We'll keep an eye on that forecast. Some chances of rain coming up, so we'll, again, talk about that forecast in a little bit. As we head towards Memorial Day weekend, a lot of things that are happening. For example, coming up tonight, night market's going on in Art Alley Pocket Park downtown. That is going on from 5 to 9 o'clock. Mini root beer floats, boutique vendors, nomadic novels, a movie mobile bookstore is going to have its grand opening there at 5:30 at the Art Alley. We'll be there as well, bringing the eSports, Eastgate Sports, coming that way. So again, then tomorrow, same place. It is the Summer 4th Friday, brought to us by the Washington County Chamber. And that's going to start from 5:30, go to 8 o'clock. Family-friendly entertainment, games, and food trucks, and so much more. Also, the Jeanette Hunt Blair Animal Shelter, this Saturday from noon to 2, they're going to have their pet food pantry. And what that means is that you can stop by and pick up food for your pets. They will have food for the individuals who stop by between noon and 2. And that is, again, coming up this Saturday. More details about that coming up, as well as keeping going with a mix of music, news, weather, all of that stuff about Blair, Washington County, and the surrounding area. It's right here on 94.7 BlairRadio.com.
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0: Just a few minutes away from 7 o'clock news and weather coming your way in just a little bit. Make sure you're in the know with the cloudy and the chances of the rains and stuff like that, as well as the details of events and just the facts of what's happening out there. That's all on its way. Right now, we're looking at mostly cloudy skies, 52, cloudy throughout the day, high of 63. As we're getting close to the market's reopening, let's go ahead and take a look at the closing prices for the commodities from yesterday. As we see from Tyson, Elevator reported corn at $4.36, down 9 cents on the day. Beans, $11.25, down 10 cents yesterday. Matheson reported corn $4.29, down 9 cents. Beans, $11.30, down 10 cents. Cargill reported corn $4.66, down 9 cents. Beans, $12 even. Down 10 cents. Farmers Union, corn $4.13, down 9 cents. Beans $11.14, down 11. Frontier Co-op, corn $4.66, down 9 cents. Beans 12 even as well, down 10 cents. Elkhorn Valley, corn $4.12, down 9 cents. Beans $11.16, down 11 cents.
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1: Blair Radio 94.7 FM weather is brought to you by National Land Realty. Well, today we're going to see mostly cloudy skies and a high near 62. East-southeast wind 5 to 13 miles per hour. Then tonight, a chance of showers before 1 a.m. Chance of showers and thunderstorms between 1 and 2 a.m. Then back to showers after 2 o'clock. Cloudy with a low around 47. Into your Friday, showers, possibly a thunderstorm before noon, then showers likely between noon and 1, and showers and possibly a thunderstorm after 1 o'clock and a high near 63. 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That's the latest weather here on Blair Radio 94.7 FM. 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Find more information about them at mchhs.org. The city of Blair has announced that everything is ready for the opening day at the Blair Swimming Pool. They're inviting everyone out this Saturday, May 23rd, as the kickoff to summer season. More information can be found at www.blairne.gov/1221/swimmingpool. The Village of Kenner sent out a reminder that many businesses and local offices will be closed on Monday, May 25th, in honor of Memorial Day. Please be sure to reach out to your destinations or plan ahead for the closures that may impact your plans. Also, local VFW and American Legions will be having events in our area. Please follow Blair Radio for listings of events as they are received. The Jeanette Hunt Blair Animal Shelter will have events coming up, starting with the Washington County Pet Food Pantry. The Pet Food Pantry will be open this Saturday, May 23rd, from noon to 2 p.m. They have pet food available for free for those that stop during that time. They will also be hosting their garage sale Friday and Saturday, May 29th and 30th, 10 a.m. to 6 p.m. Follow the Jeanette Hunt Blair Animal Shelter through social media for details. The City of Takema has a new ordinance, 1349, regarding electric rides within the city borders. Not all electric rides are treated the same. A reminder has gone out that PTVs, like scooters and hoverboards, are generally allowed on residential sidewalks. E-bikes follow bicycle laws and may ride on street bike lanes where permitted. Mini bikes and dirt bikes, gas or electric, are not allowed on streets or sidewalks and are limited to private property only. Contact the City of Takema for more details on the new ordinance. The City of Blair is releasing information in preparation to Gateway to the West Days, June 4th through the 7th. They have traffic plan maps, no parking areas after 8 p.m. Friday for June Jam concert traffic flow, and the full event schedule. You can find details on the City of Blair's social media, blairne.gov, and washingtoncountychamberne.com. Taking a look at today in history, May 21st, the 1683, the world's first university museum opens in Oxford, England. In 1881, American Red Cross was founded. In 1932, Amelia Earhart becomes the first woman to make a solo nonstop transatlantic flight. In 1956, the United States drops hydrogen bomb over Bikini Atoll. In 1901, Connecticut enacts the first speed limit law. That's something that we can all talk about. In 1999, soap star Susan Lucci wins the very first Emmy after 19 nominations. Some things to celebrate. Today is National Strawberries and Cream Day, National Waitstaff Day, National Memo Day, so take a memo, and National American Red Cross Founders Day. 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For Blair Radio News, I'm Kelly Johnson.
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0: 94.7 Blair Radio, our nonprofit news brought to us by RBR Bank. Again, fantastic partners that are part of everything that we do to bring information right here. Today, we are going to be talking about the Art Alley. Big events coming up. Get the rains out of the way early in the week and then enjoy the rest of the week. So come on in. Thank you for coming in and talking about this. Angie.
1: Yep, Angie Schroeder.
0: And we're just going to be talking about the big event you have kind of kicking off the summer season, isn't it?
1: That's right. It's coming up on Thursday, the 21st.
0: And so Thursday, the 21st, that's this Thursday for everybody. So tell us a little bit about the Art Alley itself and then the event.
1: Yes, the Art Alley in the Paca Park downtown Blair is kind of a revitalization and beautification of a empty space, kind of creating a third space for people to kind of come down, enjoy the murals. We just planted a second big pollinator garden over the weekend, so that's being developed right now too. We have some fun lighting and things like that, and then starting the beginning of June, two more murals, and in July, a big sculpture is coming in, so that is definitely progressing.
0: Right. Mm-hmm. So, but it does take funding, and so you continue to fundraise for that.
1: Yes, that is an ongoing process. So it does take funding, it does take grants, it does take events like the upcoming night market to kind of build some funding so we can continue and expand that space. And once that space is done, we want to continue some more mural work in Blair and then, of course, throughout Washington County too. So we're looking for spaces down the road that we can help add some color to.
0: Yeah, and so with that, you have quite a few different vendors and things that are going to be there on Thursday night.
1: Yeah, so down in the night market on Thursday, we have about 13 or 14 vendors, including foods and drinks, different things to shop, and we can have some live music down there for the night too. So we're really, really excited.
0: Oh, and so that's going to be fun, live music, and then you have... let's see, the library is going to be there.
1: Yeah.
0: We have Three Rivers Public Health is going to be down there. There is a ribbon cutting happening.
1: Yes, yes. One of our fabulous vendors, Nomadic Novels, is a mobile bookstore. They just finished up with a new trailer, and it is gorgeous. So they're launching it on Thursday night with a ribbon cutting, and we're super excited for her. She's been working really, really hard for about a year getting this trailer together. So
0: really, this one is very youth-oriented.
1: Yes, I would say this particular night market is more youth. We want to kind of kick off the summer season, summer activities that are going to be happening around town. Like you said, through the libraries, their summer programming, and the county extension is going to be there talking about their summer programming. And then hopefully you'll be down there talking about the esports too. So there's a lot of fun stuff geared for the kiddos as well as adults too.
0: Yeah, so again, that is coming up. And at what time does it start?
1: It starts 5 to 9, so 5 p.m. to 9.
0: 9 o'clock. Mm-hmm. And then how much does it cost to be there?
1: Absolutely free. Come on in. And then we're going to be offering some free root beer floats for the first 200 people. And that is helpful because MCH, the hospital, is sponsoring that event, along with Family Fair is helping as well. And Buddy's Rental are our three big sponsors for the event. So not only are they helping with the product and things, but then they're also helping with the event itself. So that's why we continually fundraise. And we're in between artwork, but then by doing the night markets, it helps fund that too. So we'll do like donations and things like that. But otherwise, it's free to come on down.
0: It's like a free will offering. If somebody wants to give something, you would never refuse it.
1: No, that's true. That's true.
0: But if somebody wants to, be involved in this and they see the growth, what's the best way for somebody to just say, hey,
1: We're having a mailing list down at the night market. We'll have like a tent set up and things like that. So if anybody wants to sign up to get a free newsletter, or we can get their contact information, we can exchange things like that. We're on social media, Facebook and Instagram for the Public Art Committee of Washington County, or they can reach out to Gateway Development or the Chamber as well.
0: All right. Mm-hmm. And so, again, don't forget coming out this Thursday, and that's 5:30?
1: 5 to 9.
0: 5 to 9 o'clock. And, again, it's going to be just a nice place where people can come in. Mm-hmm. First 200 gets the ice cream.
1: Right? Yep, that's right.
0: And so be able to listen to live music and learn a lot more about different vendors.
1: Yeah, because we're always looking for just different ways to connect with especially small business owners, whether it would be food vendors or home decor, or we have people coming out selling plants and things like that. But we would love to connect with other vendors so we can support them as well, because we'll be having night markets throughout the year, and we're looking to kind of rotate our different vendors so it's not the same ones all the time.
0: All right. Mm-hmm. So then come on out this Thursday night, and then enjoy the space again Friday, because the chamber is going to have every fourth Friday of the month. They'll be utilizing
1: right.
0: The
1: space, and it's a completely different setup. So different food trucks down there, and they're having live music too. So different music. It'll be a different experience for sure.
0: And so a lot more events planned.
1: Yeah.
0: It's summertime. So, and in fact, the kids will be getting out of school this week. So might as well go enjoy that.
1: That's right. Come on down.
0: Well, thank you for letting us know. And anytime you have something going on or you have any, let us know. We'd love to have you come.
1: Oh, great. I appreciate it. Thank you.

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0: 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Well, today we're going to see mostly cloudy skies and a high near 62. East-southeast wind 5 to 13 miles per hour. Then tonight, a chance of showers before 1 a.m. Chance of showers and thunderstorms between 1 and 2 a.m. Then back to showers after 2 o'clock. Cloudy with a low around 47. Into your Friday, showers, possibly a thunderstorm before noon. Then showers likely between noon and 1. And showers and possibly a thunderstorm after 1 o'clock and a high near 63. 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That's the latest weather here on Blair Radio 94.7 FM. Here's what's happening in our area. Today, Fort Calhoun School Out Celebration is from 11:15 a.m. to 1:30 p.m. at Adams Street Plaza Park Splash Pad. There will be hot dogs, chips, and popsicles, as well as foam party from noon to 1. Tonight is the night market in Art Alley and Pocket Park, downtown Blair. That's, again, going on from 5 to 9 p.m. There'll be mini root beer floats and boutique vendors. Nomadic Novels Mobile Bookstore has its grand opening going on this evening at 5:30 p.m. at the Art Alley. Summer 4th Friday block parties at the Art Alley starting at 5:30 to 8 o'clock, and there will be family-friendly entertainment, games, and food trucks brought to you by the Washington County Chamber, NE.com. Memorial Community Hospital is having a lunch and learn on Tuesday, May 26 from noon to 1 at the Bagby Gentry Conference Rooms. The topic is nutrition as we age, eating healthy to prevent chronic disease. Big Boy 4014 can be seen on May 27th from 10 a.m. to 1 p.m. at the Golden Spike Tower, 1249 North Homestead Road, North Platte, Nebraska. Gateway to the West Days, they're coming up June 4th through the 7th, and we'll have details on those coming up. Those are the few happenings in our area. If you would like your nonprofit event on the Blair Radio Community Calendar, it's free. Just email that information to events@blairradio.com.
1: 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You are the God of great wonders. 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

0: 6.7 Flare Radio. Our nonprofit news is brought to us by RVR Bank. Again, say thank you to them. They're fantastic partners of ours, making sure that we can bring all this to you right here. And today we are speaking with Nikki Ferguson, the director of the Washington County Chamber. So thank you for coming in today.
1: Thank you for having me again.
0: It's a great time because we're getting into the summer months,
1: yes,
0: which means people are excited to get out, and are we just a couple weeks away from Gateway to the West Days?
1: Pretty close, yeah.
0: And we're like it's 3 weeks away.
1: Yes,
0: like that.
1: Yeah. There's a weekend between Memorial Weekend, which is super early this year,
0: yeah,
1: and then it'll be Gateway.
0: Then it'll be Gateway.
1: Yep.
0: So, well, let's go ahead and just kind of jump right in,
1: yes,
0: talking about the chamber. You know, let's go back and talk about what is the purpose of the chamber.
1: That's a loaded question. At the end of the day, the simplest answer I can tell you is to be here to support our businesses and the business community, small businesses, huge corporations, whatever it is, to be champions for our business community. We do a lot of that through events and networking opportunities, lunch and learns, sharing anything we can do, anything they need, especially with me having the, you know, getting to be new. I can kind of live in the gray area a little bit and really listening to what we need to be doing, what they're wanting from us, how we can support them, is kind of the main goal of the chamber. And then, of course, with our partnership with, you know, with Gateway, we're those community pieces. I mean, the Washington County Chamber has always done, you know, Gateway and Sugar Plum and now helping with Tannenbaum. And that's a huge thing for us as well. So that's the short answer, I guess.
0: Yeah. So, but I want to kind of stress that it's not just party planning. You guys, you're in the office, you're networking, you're talking to people, you're finding out what they need.
1: Absolutely.
0: And then being able to provide that to the community.
1: Right. The events are, they're fun.
0: Yeah.
1: But sometimes a means to an end, or, you know, there's a utility to everything, I guess, at the end of the day, a reason behind how things started and grew and all the things. But yeah, there is a lot. I had no idea when I came into this role. You think, you know, it's, you know, oh, they help with these five events, or, you know, but there's a lot that goes on, and it's a lot of fun though. But
0: so with that, you know, we will talk about the businesses and how they can be able to utilize the chamber to be able to get information out. You actually have been working on different websites and different avenues to be able to do that, right?
1: Right. A little bit. Obviously, our main is our Washington County Chamber, website, where we have our events and our member directory and a number of things. Members are able to also post jobs there, share their events, a few things. But we've also partnered with Gateway on seewashingtoncounty.com, which is a place that everybody, whether you're a chamber member, a business owner, have a nonprofit, whatever it is, if you have an event going on in Washington County, you can post that event. That will be a place where, besides if you're visiting and you want to know where to eat and where to stay, et cetera, that's the place where we want every event that's happening in the community to be listed. So, and that is a free website. So, if anybody has questions, they can reach out to myself or Cheryl.
0: And the focus of that site is to bring business into Washington County,
1: bring people.
0: The other side is to focus on supporting and being a part of Washington County.
1: Right.
0: So there's two different aspects of it, but you are trying to bring people in to those businesses, to the businesses that are part of the chamber.
1: Right. I mean, it's a little bit of both sometimes, but at the end of the day, we need our residents of Washington County to support local when they can. And I think we do, they do a great job of that, but it's also nice to, what are we doing to attract people to our community? What events do we have going on? Because those people are going to spend time in our towns and eat at our restaurants and can have a huge economic impact, which is very helpful to our businesses. So.
0: Exactly. So it helps, helps fill the stores.
1: Absolutely.
0: And so that's a great thing right there. Now let's get into the party planning side.
1: Yes.
0: So you just had a golf outing.
1: We did. That's our big annual fundraiser. That's I'm kind of working through all the events for the first time. So again, I've been here since about August. If you remember, of course, you know.
0: Yep.
1: So trying to get through everything once. That was a lot of fun. We do that. That's our main fundraiser of the year. The Chamber does give out scholarships to students at Arlington, Fort Calhoun, and Blair. So this is

0: what the August, you know, home football schedules bring. We'll be doing fourth Fridays over in the Art Alley space, bringing in food trucks. We'll have, you know, family-friendly, it's a family-friendly block party event, you know, games, bags, you know, different organizations will come out. Our first one will be next Friday already from 5:30 to 8, again, early fourth Friday. And then our friends over at Reach Church are going to be bringing a bounce house and a couple of activities. The food pantry at Joseph's Cope probably will have some cornhole kind of in preparation to what they've got going on at Gateway. We have some music from Scats Meow. It's a BHS jazz band, not sponsored by the school, but BHS students and alum. So it should be a lot of fun. Just it's going to be nice. The weather's got to be nice. Yes. That's what I've decided. So we'll be doing that on the fourth Friday. Food truck nights.
1: So we're asking for what they call chamber weather.
0: Yes, yes. I heard. I learned about this chamber weather thing at golf last week.
1: Did you?
0: Yeah. I was told about it.
1: Okay,
0: so
1: you were told all about that.
0: Yes.
1: So that is coming up next Friday.
0: Next Friday, 5:30 to 8.
1: 8. And that is at the Art Alley, which, you know, people are starting to see a lot more activity.
0: There's going
1: to
0: be back-to-back events next week.
1: The 21st.
0: The night before.
1: Have another
0: The art committee will have their pop-up on Thursday. And then the community block party on Friday. So I think that's going to continue to increase. I mean, it's a great space and public art is obviously an asset to the community and that livability piece. So I think that space will start to be utilized a lot more.
1: Yeah, but, so having something the community can share and be able to get together on.
0: Yes.
1: So that'll be amazing. Now we get into the next, the big fun one everybody recognizes year round. It's countdown to Gateway to the West.
0: Gateway to the West days. It's a great event. If you haven't gone, I've been on the other side as a you know, spectator of the parade and a visitor and the funnel cake. Not that I know personally, but it's kind of good. So yes, that's right around the corner. That will kick off on Thursday, June 4th with the community event at Lions Park. Again, the food pantry at Joseph's Coats putting on their Golden Kernel Classic, their first cornhole tournament. Yeah. The community band will be there as always in the depot and food trucks. And of course, just so many community events. And it kind of kicks off that day. There's places around town, the hot dog feed at MP Dodge, the community foundation's giving out popcorn, the parade's in town. And then, of course, Friday continues with things happening. And that event calendar will continue to change.
1: Because the one thing that's always consistent is the concert Friday night.
0: Yes, June Jam is Friday night. There will be the concert in the park at Lions Park Thursday, but Friday night is June Jam. Mm-hmm. And that's sponsored by MCH and Great Plains Communication. The band will be on the Fritz, and that will be at Generations Park. There will be a food truck there, another great community event. Bring your lawn chairs out, have a good time. Still the parade. And then moving into Saturday, of course, is the big day, the breakfast feeds, the parade.
1: Let's get there.
0: The craft fair is going on. The car show is going on. The parade now at 11 a.m. And that is not something I single-handedly changed. That was in the works for some time. A lot of feedback.
1: Let's just talk about that really quick.
0: Yes.
1: There is a reason for it.
0: Yes.
1: Because one is we don't want high school band members passing out.
0: Right. It gets really hot by 1, 2 o'clock in the afternoon. Some weekends. And just to kind of accommodate all the things that are going on, obviously, there's usually softball tournaments. There's so much going on that weekend. Right. So that's the feedback from what I was told, that there's been that feedback for quite some time. And this was just the year that we're moving it up to 11 a.m.
1: And then also that expands the opportunity for the volunteer fire department to be able to do their full thing. They're able to start off earlier with their water fights.
0: Yep.
1: And then be able to fit in an actual band. So this year is the year of bands, isn't it?
0: It's people love some music and music outside. It's great. But yes, the fire department is actually partnering with the meat market, and we're bringing in a rib competition.
1: Oh.
0: So it's going to smell really good downtown starting Friday night. But they will still do their water fights directly after the parade, as always. The beer garden will be open down there. Then they'll start the judging of that barbecue competition. And then when that food's ready, and I should say they'll still have their hot dogs and hamburgers like normal after the parade available. But all that barbecue has to go somewhere. So probably about 4 o'clock, that food will be ready to go. Some great barbecue from you'll be able to try

0: from all those folks, and then they're bringing the band back.
1: The Killer Bees
0: are going to be at the Beer Garden till 9:30, so it's kind of fun to bring that back. There'll be a lot of stuff going on, and I know Art Alley, the art committee, has got kind of a block party going on that afternoon. I mean, it's just going to be a fun weekend, as always. So.
1: And then wrapping things up Sunday, there's the pickleball tournament.
0: Yes, Teammates Pickleball Tournament over at Generations. The registrations are open for that. Registrations are open to be in the parade. Now's the time to start. It's coming quick.
1: Yeah, so now is the time to be able to get your information, your registration, whether you be a part of the craft fair or a part of the parade, part of pickleball tournaments. All that is found on the website, though.
0: Absolutely. And there is, this year we did, there's a Facebook page for Washington County Gateway of the West. You can search that up or reach out to me at the chamber. I'll send you the link. Just kind of that catch-all place as maps are coming out, as other organizations are announcing things or putting flyers out there, just kind of a place where all things Gateway of the West will be housed. And then I would say if you're an organization in Washington County or a business and that you have an idea for something you'd like to do during Gateway of the West days, be at the park or you know, give away something or face painting, I don't know, any of the things. I'm like tight with a bow. She's doing a kids craft, you know, one of the days. Just reach out to us and we're happy to kind of help get that on the schedule. So it's just a big, it's a lot of fun.
1: So that is, again, the next 3 weeks. Tons of stuff.
0: Yes.
1: And so, again, if you want to learn more, Gateway of the West days or anything like that, you can find it on Facebook, social media, or go to the Washington County Chamber NE.
0: Correct.
1: .org.
0: .com.
1: .com.
0: Yes.
1: So trying to remember that.
0: You'll be there.
1: I will be there. I will be
0: on the parade route.
1: On the parade.
0: Car show.
1: And pickleball.
0: You're always everywhere, Kelly.
1: I try to be.
0: Yeah.
1: So if it's not me, it's a proximity of me.
0: Right.
1: So we,
0: we appreciate everything you do for the community and even this, like helping us get the word out. So
1: you're very welcome. And this is our pleasure. So again, thank you for being able to share what we do. So
0: absolutely.
1: Because if you are part of the chamber, you also get the chamber email, which has all the information of what's happening all week long. So something to look into for everybody. Just a quick plug for you.
0: I'll take it. I'll take the plug. Come join us. Great group.
1: Again, just looking out for the community. And if everybody is able to be involved, then everybody has a say, be able to move forward correctly. That's what it
0: Absolutely.
1: Is. It's bringing everybody, unifying the community.
0: Yes. Yep. Bringing the right people in the room together that can kind of make things happen.
1: And so let's go ahead and continue to grow that. So then I think that's a lot. Let's let people chew on that.
0: Yes.
1: Bring you more in because I know throughout the summer, there's a lot more things coming up.
0: Yes, there's always things, always those fun things. But we'd love to chat, and I appreciate you
1: having
0: us.
1: And again, just like we were talking with Mr. Rooks, it's an open door policy. If you have any questions, don't hesitate to stop in, knock on the door, go in, say Cheryl and Nikki.
0: Yep. We're there almost every day, Monday through Friday. So, always around.
1: All right. Well, thank you very much.
0: Thank you, Kelly.
1: Come on out and support all the events that are going on. And thank you to the Chamber for doing a great job of putting them together.
0: Thank you.

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2: Hello, my name is Judson Clout, and I'm a sixth grader at Ott Blair Middle School. I pledge allegiance to the flag of the United States of America and to the republic for which it stands, one nation, under God, indivisible, with liberty and justice for all.
3: 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Well, today we're going to see mostly cloudy skies and a high near 62. East-southeast wind 5 to 13 miles per hour. Then tonight, a chance of showers before 1 a.m. Chance of showers and thunderstorms between 1 and 2 a.m. Then back to showers after 2 o'clock. Cloudy with a low around 47. Into your Friday, showers, possibly a thunderstorm before noon, then showers likely between noon and 1, and showers and possibly a thunderstorm after 1 o'clock and a high near 63. 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The city of Blair has announced that everything is ready for the opening day at the Blair Swimming Pool. They're inviting everyone out this Saturday, May 23rd, as the kickoff to summer season. For more information, you can find that at blairne.gov/1221/swimmingpool. The Village of Kennard sent out a reminder that many businesses and local offices will be closed on Monday, May 25th, in honor of Memorial Day. Please be sure to reach out to your destinations or plan ahead for the closures that may impact your plans. Also, local VFW and American Legions will have events in our area. Please follow Blair Radio for listings of events as they are received. The Jeanette Hunt Blair Animal Shelter will have events coming up, starting with the Washington County Pet Food Pantry. The Pet Food Pantry will be open this Saturday, May 23rd, from noon to 2 p.m. They have pet food available for free for those that stop during that time. They also will be hosting their garage sales Friday and Saturday, May 29th and 30th, 10 a.m. to 6 p.m. You can follow the Jeanette Hunt Blair Animal Shelter through social media for more details. The City of Blair is releasing information in preparation to Gateway of the West Days, June 4th through the 7th. They have traffic plan maps, no parking areas after 8 p.m. Friday of the 5th, June Jam Concert, traffic flow for the rest of the weekend, and a full event schedule. You can find details on the City of Blair's social media, blairne.gov and washingtoncountychamberne.com. The Blair Volunteer Fire and Rescue released that this week proudly recognize and celebrate the dedicated EMS providers to the Blair Volunteer Fire Department who answer the call day and night to serve our community with compassion, courage, and professionalism. So far in 2026, the department has responded to 516 total calls for service and 416 medical calls. News this hour sponsored by Blair's Memorial Community Hospital, serving Blair, Fort Calhoun, and Takema. For Blair Radio News, I'm Kelly Johnson.

So she came to see him one last time. Oh, and we all wondered if she would. And it kept running through my mind. This time, he's over her for good.

0: Into the 8 o'clock hour on this Thursday morning, just the day before we really look forward to some people taking a four-day weekend, and make sure that you take time to remember the reason for the weekend as well. Yes, it is not just about barbecues and camping. It is going to have some events at local cemeteries. So VFWs and American Legions are putting stuff on. We'll be able to talk about that as we continue on. Right now it's about 59 degrees, on our way to a high of 63. Also remember, school is out. Yeah, yesterday was the last day of school in Blair. That means that starting today, the kids will be out and about. So just be careful, extra diligent as you're driving through the neighborhoods. And a pool is going to be opening on Saturday. We'll have details on all of that stuff as we continue on. But right now, let's get back into that mix of music, help you through this Thursday on 94.7 FM, BlairRadio.com.
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0: wage. Helping you through your Thursday, just a couple of days away from a three-day weekend for a lot of us. Memorial Day weekend is coming up. A lot of events as we get into that. Tonight, I want to invite you to come on out between 5 and 8 o'clock, and it is going on at the Art Alley. A pop-up market is going on. Going to be food trucks, going to be music, and a lot of different events will be there. You're bringing Eastgate Sports out as that is introduced, and the first camp is coming available on June 13th is when that will be. So details on that. Follow us on our Facebook page as we get that information out to you. If you have any youth that is interested in esports and how that can impact their future, if you want to learn more about that, just get a hold of us. We'd love to be able to talk about that. Look at that forecast. Cloudy skies today, high around 63. Detail look at the forecast in a few minutes. But, of course, right now we have that mix of music helping you through your Thursday on 94.7 FM. 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

The Blair Radio 94.7 FM weather is brought to you by National Land Realty. Well, today we're going to see mostly cloudy skies and a high near 62. East-southeast wind 5 to 13 miles per hour. Then tonight, a chance of showers before 1 a.m. Chance of showers and thunderstorms between 1 and 2 a.m. Then back to showers after 2 o'clock. Cloudy with a low around 47. Into your Friday, showers, possibly a thunderstorm before noon, then showers likely between noon and 1, and showers and possibly a thunderstorm after 1 o'clock and a high near 63. 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Here's what's happening in the Blair area faith community. 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Community Prayer Network is meeting on Monday, May 4th at 7 p.m. at 310 Eastgate Blair. This is a time of prayer for our community, nation, and world. Blair First United Methodist Church is having a breakfast fundraiser June 6th from 8 to 11 a.m. All proceeds will go to the Washington County Food Pantry. You can let the public know about your church events right here on the Blair Radio Church Community Calendar. 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

Cloudy skies today and a high around 63. We'll keep an eye on that forecast. Some chances of rain coming up, so we'll, again, talk about that forecast in a little bit. As we head towards Memorial Day weekend, a lot of things that are happening. For example, coming up tonight, night market's going on in Art Alley Pocket Park downtown. That is going on from 5 to 9 o'clock. Mini root beer floats, boutique vendors, Nomadic Novels, a movie mobile bookstore is going to have its grand opening there at 5:30 at the Art Alley. We'll be there as well, bringing the eSports, Eastgate Sports, coming that way. So again, then tomorrow, same place. It is the Summer 4th Friday, brought to us by the Washington County Chamber. And that's going to start from 5:30, go to 8 o'clock. Family-friendly entertainment, games, and food trucks, and so much more. Also, the Jeanette Hunt Blair Animal Shelter, this Saturday from noon to 2, they're going to have their pet food pantry. And what that means is that you can stop by and pick up food for your pets. They will have food for the individuals who stop by between noon and 2. And that is, again, coming up this Saturday. More details about that coming up, as well as keeping going with a mix of music, news, weather, all of that stuff about Blair, Washington County, and the surrounding area. 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

Rapidly approaching 9 o'clock on this Thursday morning on 94.7 FM, BlairRadio.com, and taking a quick look outside right now, about 58 degrees on our way to a high of 63, going to be mostly cloudy skies throughout the day today. Detailed look at that forecast coming up, as well as news that impacts you. That's the top of every hour. Bottom of the hour, that forecast keeping you in the know. And, of course, a mix of music, information about events and activities, news, weather, all that stuff's coming your way on 94.7 FM, BlairRadio.com. 94.7 FM Blair Radio is on air with a little help from our friends. 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

out downtown. Your lipstick stained every coffee cup that I got in this house. 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
1: Blair Radio 94.7 FM weather is brought to you by National Land Realty. Well, today we're going to see mostly cloudy skies and a high near 62. East-southeast wind 5 to 13 miles per hour. Then tonight, a chance of showers before 1 a.m. Chance of showers and thunderstorms between 1 and 2 a.m. Then back to showers after 2 o'clock. Cloudy with a low around 47. Into your Friday, showers, possibly a thunderstorm before noon, then showers likely between noon and 1, and showers and possibly a thunderstorm after 1 o'clock and a high near 63. 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Online at nationalland.com. That's the latest weather here on Blair Radio 94.7 FM. 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Find more information about them at mchhs.org. The city of Blair has announced that everything is ready for the opening day at the Blair Swimming Pool. They're inviting everyone out this Saturday, May 23rd, as the kickoff to the summer season. More information can be found at www.blairne.gov/1221/swimmingpool. The Village of Kenner sent out a reminder that many businesses and local offices will be closed on Monday, May 25th, in honor of Memorial Day. Please be sure to reach out to your destinations or plan ahead for the closures that may impact your plans. Also, local VFWs and American Legions will have events in our area. Please follow Blair Radio for listings of events as they are received. The Jeanette Hunt Blair Animal Shelter will have events coming up, starting with the Washington County Pet Food Pantry. The Pet Food Pantry will be open this Saturday, May 23rd from noon to 2 p.m. They have pet food available for free for those who stop during that time. They also will be hosting their garage sale Friday and Saturday, May 29th and 30th, 10 a.m. to 6 p.m., following the Jeanette Hunt Blair Animal Shelter, through social media for more details. City of Tecama has a new ordinance, 1349, regarding electric rides with the city borders. Not all electric rides are treated the same, and a reminder has gone out that PTVs, like scooters and hoverboards, are generally allowed on residential sidewalks. E-bikes follow bicycle laws and may ride on streets, bike lanes, where permitted. Mini bikes and dirt bikes, gas or electric, are not allowed on the streets or sidewalks and are limited to private property only. Contact the City of Tecama for more details on the new ordinance. City of Blair is releasing information in preparation to Gateway to the West Days, June 4th through the 7th. They have traffic plan maps, no parking areas after 8 p.m. Friday, June 5th. For June Jam Concert, traffic flow and full event schedule. You can find details on the City of Blair's social media, blairne.gov, and washingtoncountychamberne.com. The Blair Volunteer Fire and Rescue released that this week they're proudly recognizing, celebrating, and dedicated EMS providers for Blair Volunteer Fire Department, who answer the call day and night to serve our community with compassion, courage, and professionalism. So far in 2026, the department has responded to 516 total calls for service and 416 medical calls. Birthdays for today, May 21st, Mr. T. His birthday was, he was born in 1952. Rapper The Notorious Big was born in 1972. And football quarterback Josh Allen was born in 1996. 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For Blair Radio News, I'm Kelly Johnson.
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0: Well, we're into the 9 to 5 right here on 94.7 BlairRadio.com. Just a kind of reminder that we are doing more than just radio. We are doing a lot of things a part of the community. We do have our Eastgate Sports coming up. And in fact, we'll be announcing that will be released today. So you can actually go if you have youth that are interested in esports and they want to be able to go to a camp. Our first camp is opening up on June 13th. So that will the registration is going to be open today. Looking forward to that. We've been putting it all together. Follow us on our Facebook page so you can see the progress on that one. We'll also be talking about just the facts. Yes, we'll be sending out printing our news so you can get it available anytime you want, anywhere you want, any way you want. It is, again, just the facts about what's happening right here in Blair, Washington County and the surrounding area. Outside right now, 58 degrees, on our way to a high of 63. We'll also talk about some of the events and activities coming up as we head towards Memorial Day weekend and things you can be a part of. So keep listening for that. Or follow us on our Facebook page, our website. 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

helping you through your Thursday, just a couple of days away from a three-day weekend for a lot of us. Memorial Day weekend is coming up. A lot of events as we get into that. Tonight, want to invite you to come on out between 5 and 8 o'clock, and it is going on at the Art Alley. A pop-up market is going on. Going to be food trucks, going to be music, and a lot of different events will be there. You're bringing Eastgate Sports out, as that is introduced, and the first camp is coming available on June 13th is when that will be. So details on that. Follow us on our Facebook page as we get that information out to you. If you have any youth that is interested in esports and how that can impact their future, if you want to learn more about that, just get a hold of us. We'd love to be able to talk about that. Look at that forecast. Cloudy skies today, high around 63. Detail look at the forecast in a few minutes. But, of course, right now we have that mix of music helping you through your Thursday. 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
1: Blair Radio 94.7 FM weather is brought to you by National Land Realty. Well, today we're going to see mostly cloudy skies and a high near 62. East-southeast wind 5 to 13 miles per hour. Then tonight, a chance of showers before 1 a.m. Chance of showers and thunderstorms between 1 and 2 a.m. Then back to showers after 2 o'clock. Cloudy with a low around 47. Into your Friday, showers, possibly a thunderstorm before noon. Then showers likely between noon and 1. And showers and possibly a thunderstorm after 1 o'clock and a high near 63. 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That's the latest weather here on Blair Radio 94.7 FM.
2: Today's good news with NLT. Psalm 77, verse 14. You are the God of great wonders. You demonstrate your awesome power among the nations.

Cloudy skies today and a high around 63. We'll keep an eye on that forecast. Some chances of rain coming up, so we'll, again, talk about that forecast in a little bit. As we head towards Memorial Day weekend, a lot of things that are happening. For example, coming up tonight, night markets going on in Art Alley Pocket Park downtown. That is going on from 5 to 9 o'clock. Mini root beer floats, boutique vendors, nomadic novels, a movie mobile bookstore is going to have its grand opening there at 5:30 at the Art Alley. We'll be there as well, bringing the eSports, Eastgate Sports, coming that way. So again, then tomorrow, same place. It is the Summer 4th Friday, brought to us by the Washington County Chamber. And that's going to start from 5:30, go to 8 o'clock. Family-friendly entertainment, games, and food trucks, and so much more. Also, the Jeanette Hunt Blair Animal Shelter, this Saturday from noon to 2, they're going to have their pet food pantry. And what that means is that you can stop by and pick up food for your pets. They will have food for the individuals who stop by between noon and 2. And that is, again, coming up this Saturday. More details about that coming up, as well as keeping going with a mix of music, news, weather, all of that stuff about Blair, Washington County, and the surrounding area. It's right here on 94.7 BlairRadio.com.

Then it'll be 10 o'clock, yes. When 10 o'clock comes, we will be bringing you news and weather. That's how you know it's going to be 10 o'clock. Also, we'll be keeping going with events and activities, and we'll be doing that all day long. Top of the hour, news and weather. Bottom of the hour, weather. The rest of the time filled with information about events, activities, music. 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It's right here on 94.7 BlairRadio.com. Right now, 59 degrees on our way to a high of 63.

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Again, want to say thank you to McInnis Roofing and Sheet Metal. 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
1: Blair Radio 94.7 FM weather is brought to you by National Land Realty. Well, today we're going to see mostly cloudy skies and a high near 62. East-southeast wind 5 to 13 miles per hour. Then tonight, a chance of showers before 1 a.m. Chance of showers and thunderstorms between 1 and 2 a.m. Then back to showers after 2 o'clock. Cloudy with a low around 47. Into your Friday, showers, possibly a thunderstorm before noon, then showers likely between noon and 1, and showers and possibly a thunderstorm after 1 o'clock and a high near 63. 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Find more information about them at mchhs.org. The city of Blair has announced that everything is ready for the opening day at the Blair Swimming Pool. They're inviting everyone out this Saturday, May 23rd, as the kickoff to summer season. More information can be found at www.blairne.gov/1221/swimmingpool. The Village of Kenner sent out a reminder that many businesses and local offices will be closed on Monday, May 25th, in honor of Memorial Day. Please be sure to reach out to your destinations or plan ahead for the closures that may impact your plans. Also, local VFW and American Legions will be having events in our area. Please follow Blair Radio for listings of events as they are received. The Jeanette Hunt Blair Animal Shelter will have events coming up, starting with the Washington County Pet Food Pantry. The Pet Food Pantry will be open this Saturday, May 23rd, from noon to 2 p.m. They have pet food available for free for those that stop during that time. They will also be hosting their garage sale Friday and Saturday, May 29th and 30th, 10 a.m. to 6 p.m. Follow the Jeanette Hunt Blair Animal Shelter through social media for details. The city of Tecama has a new ordinance, 1349, regarding electric rides within the city borders. Not all electric rides are treated the same. A reminder has gone out that PTVs, like scooters and hoverboards, are generally allowed on residential sidewalks. E-bikes follow bicycle laws and may ride on street bike lanes where permitted. Mini bikes and dirt bikes, gas or electric, are not allowed on streets or sidewalks and are limited to private property only. Contact the city of Tecama for more details on the new ordinance. The city of Blair is releasing information in preparation to Gateway to the West Days, June 4th through the 7th. They have traffic plan maps, no parking areas after 8 p.m. Friday for June Jam concert traffic flow, and the full event schedule. You can find details on the city of Blair's social media, blairne.gov, and washingtoncountychamberne.com. Taking a look at today in history, May 21st, the 1683, the world's first university museum opens in Oxford, England. In 1881, American Red Cross was founded. In 1932, Amelia Earhart becomes the first woman to make a solo nonstop transatlantic flight. In 1956, the United States drops hydrogen bomb over Bikini Atoll. In 1901, Connecticut enacts the first speed limit law. That's something that we can all talk about. In 1999, soap star Susan Lucci wins the very first Emmy after 19 nominations. Some things to celebrate. Today is National Strawberries and Cream Day, National Waitstaff Day, National Memo Day, so take a memo, and National American Red Cross Founders Day. 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For Blair Radio News, I'm Kelly Johnson.

Blair Radio 94.7 FM weather is brought to you by National Land Realty. Well, today we're going to see mostly cloudy skies and a high near 62. East-southeast wind 5 to 13 miles per hour. Then tonight, a chance of showers before 1 a.m. Chance of showers and thunderstorms between 1 and 2 a.m. Then back to showers after 2 o'clock. Cloudy with a low around 47. Into your Friday, showers, possibly a thunderstorm before noon, then showers likely between noon and 1, and showers and possibly a thunderstorm after 1 o'clock and a high near 63. 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

0: Blair Radio 94.7 FM weather is brought to you by National Land Realty. Well, today we're going to see mostly cloudy skies and a high near 62. East-southeast wind 5 to 13 miles per hour. Then tonight, a chance of showers before 1 a.m. Chance of showers and thunderstorms between 1 and 2 a.m. Then back to showers after 2 o'clock. Cloudy with a low around 47. Into your Friday, showers, possibly a thunderstorm before noon, then showers likely between noon and 1, and showers and possibly a thunderstorm after 1 o'clock and a high near 63. 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That's the latest weather here on Blair Radio 94.7 FM.
1: Today's good news with NLT. Psalm 77, verse 14. You are the God of great wonders. 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

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We want to thank our sponsors for the coverage of this year's Blair School activities. 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

Mr. C, knowing that he couldn't have the toy till his nuggets were gone. A green traffic light turned straight to red,

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1: Blair Radio 94.7 FM Weather's brought to you by National Land Realty. Coming up for tonight in the overnight, there's a chance of showers before 1 a.m. Chance of showers and thunderstorms between 1 and 2, then back to showers likely after that, after 2 a.m. Cloudy with a low around 47, about a 70% chance of showers. Then Friday, showers, possibly a thunderstorm before noon, showers likely between noon and 1, showers and possibly a thunderstorm after 1 o'clock and a high near 63. Chance of precipitation is 80%. Friday night, showers likely, possibly a thunderstorm before 10 p.m., showers likely between 10 and 1, mostly cloudy, low around 49, and Saturday, partly sunny, high near 72. 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Find more information about them at mchhs.org. The city of Blair has announced that everything is ready for the opening day at the Blair Swimming Pool. They're inviting everyone out this Saturday, May 23rd, as the kickoff to summer season. For more information, you can find that at blairne.gov/1221/swimmingpool. The Village of Kennard sent out a reminder that many businesses and local offices will be closed on Monday, May 25th, in honor of Memorial Day. Please be sure to reach out to your destinations or plan ahead for the closures that may impact your plans. Also, local VFW and American Legions will have events in our area. Please follow Blair Radio for listings of events as they are received. The Jeanette Hunt Blair Animal Shelter will have events coming up, starting with the Washington County Pet Food Pantry. The Pet Food Pantry will be open this Saturday, May 23rd from noon to 2 p.m., They have pet food available for free for those that stop during that time. They also will be hosting their garage sales Friday and Saturday, May 29th and 30th, 10 a.m. to 6 p.m. You can follow the Jeanette Hunt Blair Animal Shelter through social media.

2026, department has responded to 516 total calls for service and 416 medical calls. Now it's time for some life changes. John Winfield Young, a junior, 96 of Blair, Nebraska, passed away May 15th, peacefully surrounded by his family. The funeral services will be held May 21st at 10 a.m. at St. Francis Borgia Catholic Church, where John had been a faithful member for 90 years. Donna Jean Anderson Offenright, age 81 of Blair, passed away May 16th at her home in Blair, Nebraska. Funeral services will be held Friday, May 22nd. At 1 p.m. at First United Methodist Church in Blair. Visitation will be held prior to service beginning at 12 p.m. at the church. Graveside services will be held at Forest Lawn Cemetery in Omaha following the funeral service. John Henry Jensen, age 76 of Herman, also known as Hank, passed away May 5th at Methodist Hospital in Omaha. A memorial service will be held Saturday, May 23rd at the Herman American Legion at 10 a.m. Graveside services will follow in the Herman Cemetery. Kenneth Albert Miller, age 91, passed on April 25th. A graveside service will be held on Thursday, May 21st at 11 a.m. at Fort Calhoun Cemetery in Fort Calhoun. Glenn Dwayne Long passed away peacefully on April 17th following a recent battle with pneumonia and heart disease. Glenn was born March 31st, 1946, to Willis and Hazel Park Long in Council Bluffs, Iowa. Glenn graduated from Missouri Valley High School in 1964. Celebration of Life honoring Glenn will be held on May 30th, 1 p.m. at the Chats Community Center in Takema, Nebraska. Lunch will be served. Daniel Dan D. Roach, 70 years of Lincoln, passed away on March 13th at Ryan Medical Center West Campus in Lincoln. Memorial services are pending with Pelham Funeral Services of Takema. Thomas Irwin, age 87, of Blair, passed away May 18th at Carter Place in Blair. Funeral services will be held Tuesday, May 26th at 10:30 a.m. at First United Methodist Church in Blair. A time of lunch and fellowship will follow the funeral services. Graveside services will be held same day at 2:30 p.m. at Riverview Cemetery in Louisville, Nebraska. Clara B. Kopp, 74 years of Lyons, formerly of Howells, passed away Tuesday, May 19th at her home in Lyons. Memorial visitation will be Friday, May 22nd, 5 to 7 p.m. at St. Joseph's Catholic Church in Lyons, with a wake service held at 7 p.m. Catholic funeral mass will be held Saturday, May 23rd at 10:30 a.m., also at St. Joseph's Catholic Church in Lyons. 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

Here's what's happening in our area. Today, Fort Calhoun School Out Celebration is from 11:15 a.m. to 1:30 p.m. at Adams Street Plaza Park Splash Pad. There will be hot dogs, chips, and popsicles, as well as foam party from noon to 1. Tonight is the night market in Art Alley and Pocket Park, downtown Blair. That's, again, going on from 5 to 9 p.m. There'll be mini root beer floats and boutique vendors. Nomadic Novels Mobile Bookstore has its grand opening going on this evening at 5:30 p.m. at the Art Alley. Summer 4th Friday block parties at the Art Alley starting at 5:30 to 8 o'clock, and there will be family-friendly entertainment, games, and food trucks brought to you by the Washington County Chamber, NE.com. Memorial Community Hospital is having a lunch and learn on Tuesday, May 26th from noon to 1 at the Bagby Gentry Conference Rooms. The topic is nutrition as we age, eating healthy to prevent chronic disease. Big Boy 4014 can be seen on May 27th from 10 a.m. to 1 p.m. at the Golden Spike Tower, 1249 North Homestead Road, North Platte, Nebraska. Gateway to the West Days, they're coming up June 4th through the 7th, and we'll have details on those coming up. Those are the few happenings in our area. If you would like your nonprofit event on the Blair Radio Community Calendar, it's free. 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

0: Blair Radio 94.7 FM weather is brought to you by National Land Realty. Coming up for tonight and the overnight, there's a chance of showers before 1 a.m. Chance of showers and thunderstorms between 1 and 2, then back to showers likely after that, after 2 a.m. Cloudy with a low around 47, about a 70% chance of showers. Then Friday, showers, possibly a thunderstorm before noon. Showers likely between noon and 1. Showers and possibly a thunderstorm after 1 o'clock and a high near 63. Chance of precipitation is 80%. Friday night, showers likely, possibly a thunderstorm before 10 p.m. Showers likely between 10 and 1. Mostly cloudy, low around 49. And Saturday, partly sunny, high near 72. 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

We're at the end of school, and so that means it is time to start thinking about VBS that's coming up this summer. Fort Calhoun Community VBS is happening June 1st through 5th from 9 a.m. to noon at Schwertley Hall. The theme is Rainforest Falls, Exploring the Nature of God. Children 4 years old through completed fifth grade are welcome to attend. St. John's Lutheran Church VBS is happening on June 1st through 5th from 9 a.m. to 11 a.m. The theme is Tropical Trek, Jesus Comes to Seek and Save. St. Paul's Lutheran Church is having a VBS on June 1st through 5th from 9 a.m. to noon. Reach has its VBS coming up on June 8th through 12th from 9:30 a.m. to noon. Theme is What's Cooking? Current K through 5th graders are welcome to attend. Salem Lutheran Church of Fontenelle is having a VBS on June 8th through 12th and 9th to 11:30 a.m. The theme is Rainforest Falls, Exploring Nature of God. Littles through 6th grades are welcome to attend. Christ Lutheran Church has their VBS on June 29th through July 2nd from 5 to 7:30 p.m. Supper will be served. First United Methodist Church and First Lutheran Church have VBS together July 20th through the 24th from 9 a.m. to noon at First Lutheran Church. The theme is All at the Table. Children 3 years old through finished fifth grade are welcome to attend. Suggested donation is $10 per child or $30 per family. Grace United Methodist of Kennard has VBS on July 20th through 23rd from 5:30 to 8 p.m. Supper will be served. More information will come soon. You can let people know about your church events right here on the Blair Radio Church Community Calendar. There's no cost. Just send that information by email to events@blairradio.com. 94.7 FM Blair Radio is on air with a little help from our friends. 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
1: Blair Radio 94.7 FM Weather's brought to you by National Land Realty. Coming up for tonight and the overnight, there's a chance of showers before 1 a.m. Chance of showers and thunderstorms between 1 and 2, then back to showers likely after that, after 2 a.m. Cloudy with a low around 47, about a 70% chance of showers. Then Friday, showers, possibly a thunderstorm before noon. Showers likely between noon and 1. Showers and possibly a thunderstorm after 1 o'clock and a high near 63. Chance of precipitation is 80%. Friday night, showers likely, possibly a thunderstorm before 10 p.m. Showers likely between 10 and 1. Mostly cloudy, low around 49. And Saturday, partly sunny, high near 72. 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Find more information about them at mchhs.org. The city of Blair has announced that everything is ready for the opening day at the Blair Swimming Pool. They're inviting everyone out this Saturday, May 23rd, as the kickoff to the summer season. More information can be found at www.blairne.gov/1221/swimmingpool. The Village of Kenner sent out a reminder that many businesses and local offices will be closed on Monday, May 25th, in honor of Memorial Day. Please be sure to reach out to your destinations or plan ahead for the closures that may impact your plans. Also, local VFWs and American Legions will have events in our area. Please follow Blair Radio for listings of events as they are received. The Jeanette Hunt Blair Animal Shelter will have events coming up, starting with the Washington County Pet Food Pantry. The Pet Food Pantry will be open this Saturday, May 23rd from noon to 2 p.m. They have pet food available for free for those who stop during that time. They also will be hosting their garage sale Friday and Saturday, May 29th and 30th, 10 a.m. to 6 p.m., following the Jeanette Hunt Blair Animal Shelter, through social media for more details. The City of Tecama has a new ordinance, 1349, regarding electric rides with the city borders. Not all electric rides are treated the same, and a reminder has gone out that PTVs, like scooters and hoverboards, are generally allowed on residential sidewalks. E-bikes follow bicycle laws and may ride on streets, bike lanes, where permitted. Mini bikes and dirt bikes, gas or electric, are not allowed on the streets or sidewalks and are limited to private property only. Contact the City of Tecama for more details on the new ordinance. City of Blair is releasing information in preparation to Gateway to the West days June 4th through the 7th. They have traffic plan maps, no parking areas after 8 p.m. Friday, June 5th. For June Jam concert, traffic flow, and full event schedule. You can find details on the City of Blair's social media, blairne.gov, and washingtoncountychamberne.com. The Blair Volunteer Fire and Rescue released that this week they're proudly recognizing, celebrating, and dedicated EMS providers for Blair Volunteer Fire Department, who answer the call day and night to serve our community with compassion, courage, and professionalism. So far in 2026, the department has responded to 516 total calls for service and 416 medical calls. Birthdays for today, May 21st, Mr. T. His birthday was, he was born in 1952. Rapper The Notorious Big was born in 1972. And football quarterback Josh Allen was born in 1996. News this hour is sponsored by Blair's Memorial Community Hospital, serving Blair, Fort Calhoun, and Tecama. For Blair Radio News, I'm Kelly Johnson.

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0: Cause I gotta have faith. I gotta have faith. Cause I gotta have faith, faith, faith. I gotta have faith, faith, faith.
1: 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Coming up for tonight in the overnight, there's a chance of showers before 1 a.m., chance of showers and thunderstorms between 1 and 2, then back to showers likely after that, after 2 a.m. Cloudy with a low around 47, about a 70% chance of showers. Then Friday, showers, possibly a thunderstorm before noon, showers likely between noon and 1, showers and possibly a thunderstorm after 1 o'clock and a high near 63. Chance of precipitation is 80%. Friday night, showers likely. Possibly a thunderstorm before 10 p.m. Showers likely between 10 and 1. Mostly cloudy, low around 49. And Saturday, partly sunny, high near 72. 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That's the latest weather here on Blair Radio 94.7 FM.
2: 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Psalm 77, verse 14. You are the God of great wonders. 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
1: Blair Radio 94.7 FM Weather's brought to you by National Land Realty. Coming up for tonight in the overnight, there's a chance of showers before 1 a.m. Chance of showers and thunderstorms between 1 and 2, then back to showers likely after that, after 2 a.m. Cloudy with a low around 47, about a 70% chance of showers. Then Friday, showers, possibly a thunderstorm before noon. Showers likely between noon and 1. Showers and possibly a thunderstorm after 1 o'clock and a high near 63. Chance of precipitation is 80%. Friday night, showers likely, possibly a thunderstorm before 10 p.m. Showers likely between 10 and 1. Mostly cloudy, low around 49. And Saturday, partly sunny, high near 72. 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Find more information about them at mchhs.org. The city of Blair has announced that everything is ready for the opening day at the Blair Swimming Pool. They're inviting everyone out this Saturday, May 23rd, as the kickoff to summer season. More information can be found at www.blairne.gov/1221/swimmingpool. The Village of Kenner sent out a reminder that many businesses and local offices will be closed on Monday, May 25th, in honor of Memorial Day. Please be sure to reach out to your destinations or plan ahead for the closures that may impact your plans. Also, local VFW and American Legions will be having events in our area. Please follow Blair Radio for listings of events as they are received. The Jeanette Hunt Blair Animal Shelter will have events coming up, starting with the Washington County Pet Food Pantry. The Pet Food Pantry will be open this Saturday, May 23rd, from noon to 2 p.m. They have pet food available for free for those that stop during that time. They will also be hosting their garage sale Friday and Saturday, May 29th and 30th, 10 a.m. to 6 p.m. Follow the Jeanette Hunt Blair Animal Shelter through social media for details. The city of Takema has a new ordinance, 1349, regarding electric rides within the city borders. Not all electric rides are treated the same. A reminder has gone out that PTVs, like scooters and hoverboards, are generally allowed on residential sidewalks. E-bikes follow bicycle laws and may ride on street bike lanes where permitted. Mini bikes and dirt bikes, gas or electric, are not allowed on streets or sidewalks and are limited to private property only. Contact the city of Takema for more details on the new ordinance. The city of Blair is releasing information in preparation to Gateway to the West Days, June 4th through the 7th. They have traffic plan maps, no parking areas after 8 p.m. Friday for June Jam concert traffic flow, and the full event schedule. You can find details on the city of Blair's social media, blairne.gov, and washingtoncountychamberne.com. Taking a look at today in history, May 21st, the 1683, the world's first university museum opens in Oxford, England. In 1881, American Red Cross was founded. In 1932, Amelia Earhart becomes the first woman to make a solo nonstop transatlantic flight. In 1956, the United States drops hydrogen bomb over Bikini Atoll. In 1901, Connecticut enacts the first speed limit law. That's something that we can all talk about. In 1999, soap star Susan Lucci wins the very first Emmy after 19 nominations. Some things to celebrate today is National Strawberries and Cream Day, National Waitstaff Day, National Memo Day, so take a memo, and National American Red Cross Founders Day. 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

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Coming up for tonight in the overnight, there's a chance of showers before 1 a.m. Chance of showers and thunderstorms between 1 and 2, then back to showers likely after that, after 2 a.m. Cloudy with a low around 47, about a 70% chance of showers. Then Friday, showers, possibly a thunderstorm before noon. Showers likely between noon and 1. Showers and possibly a thunderstorm after 1 o'clock and a high near 63. Chance of precipitation is 80%. Friday night, showers likely, possibly a thunderstorm before 10 p.m. Showers likely between 10 and 1. Mostly cloudy, low around 49. And Saturday, partly sunny, high near 72. 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
1: 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Coming up for tonight in the overnight, there's a chance of showers before 1 a.m. Chance of showers and thunderstorms between 1 and 2, then back to showers likely after that, after 2 a.m. Cloudy with a low around 47, about a 70% chance of showers. Then Friday, showers, possibly a thunderstorm before noon. Showers likely between noon and 1. Showers and possibly a thunderstorm after 1 o'clock and a high near 63. Chance of precipitation is 80%. Friday night, showers likely, possibly a thunderstorm before 10 p.m. Showers likely between 10 and 1. Mostly cloudy, low around 49. And Saturday, partly sunny, high near 72. 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Find more information about them at mchhs.org. The city of Blair has announced that everything is ready for the opening day at the Blair Swimming Pool. They're inviting everyone out this Saturday, May 23rd, as the kickoff to summer season. For more information, you can find that at blairne.gov/1221/swimmingpool. The Village of Kennard sent out a reminder that many businesses and local offices will be closed on Monday, May 25th, in honor of Memorial Day. Please be sure to reach out to your destinations or plan ahead for the closures that may impact your plans. Also, local VFW and American Legions will have events in our area. Please follow Blair Radio for listings of events as they are received. The Jeanette Hunt Blair Animal Shelter will have events coming up, starting with the Washington County Pet Food Pantry. The Pet Food Pantry will be open this Saturday, May 23rd from noon to 2 p.m., They have pet food available for free for those that stop during that time. They also will be hosting their garage sales Friday and Saturday, May 29th and 30th, 10 a.m. to 6 p.m. You can follow the Jeanette Hunt Blair Animal Shelter through social media for more details. The City of Blair is releasing information in preparation to Gateway to the West Days, June 4th through the 7th. They have traffic plan maps, no parking areas after 8 p.m. Friday of the 5th, June Jam Concert, traffic flow for the rest of the weekend, and a full event schedule. You can find details on the City of Blair's social media, blairne.gov and washingtoncountychamberne.com. The Blair Volunteer Fire and Rescue released that this week proudly recognize and celebrate the dedicated EMS providers to the Blair Volunteer Fire Department who answer the call day and night to serve our community with compassion, courage, and professionalism. So far in 2026, the department has responded to 516 total calls for service and 416 medical calls. News this hour sponsored by Blair's Memorial Community Hospital, serving Blair, Fort Calhoun, and Takema. For Blair Radio News, I'm Kelly Johnson.

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0: 104.7 Blair Radio, our nonprofit news brought to us by RVR Bank. Again, fantastic partners that are part of everything that we do to bring information right here. Today, we are going to be talking about the Art Alley. Big events coming up. Get the rains out of the way early in the week and then enjoy the rest of the week. So come on in. Thank you for coming in and talking about this. And yeah. Angie.
1: Yep, Angie Schroeder.
0: And we're just going to be talking about the big event you have kind of kicking off the summer season, isn't it?
1: That's right. It's coming up on Thursday, the 21st.
0: And so Thursday, the

0: 21st. That's this Thursday for everybody. So tell us a little bit about the Art Alley itself and then the event.
1: Yes, the Art Alley in the Paca Park downtown Bel Air is kind of a revitalization and beautification of a empty space, kind of creating a third space for people to kind of come down, enjoy the murals. We just planted a second big pollinator garden over the weekend, so that's being developed right now too. We have some fun lighting and things like that, and then starting the beginning of June, two more murals, and in July, a big sculpture is coming in, so that is definitely progressing.
0: Right. Mm-hmm. So, but it does take funding, and so you continue to fundraise for that.
1: Yes, that is an ongoing process. So it does take funding, it does take grants, it does take events like the upcoming night market to kind of build some funding so we can continue and expand that space. And once that space is done, we want to continue some more mural work in Bel Air, and then of course throughout Washington County too. So we're looking for spaces down the road that we can help add some color to.
0: Yeah, and so with that, you have quite a few different vendors and things that are going to be there on Thursday night.
1: Yeah, so down in the night market on Thursday, we have about 13 or 14 vendors, including foods and drinks, different things to shop, and we can have some live music down there for the night too. So we're really, really excited.
0: Oh, and so that's going to be fun, live music, and then you have... let's see, the library is going to be there.
1: Yeah.
0: We have Three Rivers Public Health is going to be down there. There is a ribbon cutting happening.
1: Yes, yes. One of our fabulous vendors, Nomadic Novels, is a mobile bookstore. They just finished up with a new trailer, and it is gorgeous. So they're launching it on Thursday night with a ribbon cutting, and we're super excited for her. She's been working really, really hard for about a year getting this trailer together. So
0: really, this one is very youth-oriented.
1: Yes, I would say this particular night market is more youth. We want to kind of kick off the summer season, summer activities that are going to be happening around town. Like you said, through the libraries, their summer programming, and the county extension is going to be there talking about their summer programming. And then hopefully you'll be down there talking about the esports too. So there's a lot of fun stuff geared for the kiddos as well as adults too.
0: Yeah, so again, that is coming up. And at what time does it start?
1: It starts 5 to 9, so 5 p.m. to 9.
0: 9 o'clock. Mm-hmm. And then how much does it cost to be there?
1: Absolutely free. Come on in. And then we're going to be offering some free root beer floats for the first 200 people. And that is helpful because MCH, the hospital, is sponsoring that event, along with Family Fair is helping as well. And Buddy's Rental are our three big sponsors for the event. So not only are they helping with the product and things, but then they're also helping with the event itself. So that's why we continually fundraise. And we're in between artwork, but then by doing the night markets, it helps fund that too. So we'll do like donations and things like that. But otherwise, it's free to come on down.
0: It's like a free will offering. If somebody wants to give something, you would never refuse it.
1: No, that's true. That's true.
0: But if somebody wants to, be involved in this and they see the growth, what's the best way for somebody to just say, hey,
1: We're having a mailing list down at the night market. We'll have like a tent set up and things like that. So if anybody wants to sign up to get a free newsletter, or we can get their contact information, we can exchange things like that. We're on social media, Facebook and Instagram for the Public Art Committee of Washington County, or they can reach out to Gateway Development or the Chamber as well.
0: All right. And so, again, don't forget coming out this Thursday, and that's 5:30?
1: 5 to 9.
0: 5 to 9 o'clock. And, again, it's going to be just a nice place where people can come in. First 200 gets the ice cream.
1: Right? Yep, that's right.
0: And so be able to listen to live music and learn a lot more about different vendors.
1: Yeah, because we're always looking for just different ways to connect with especially small business owners, whether it would be food vendors or home decor, or we have people coming out selling plants and things like that. But we would love to connect with other vendors so we can support them as well, because we'll be having night markets throughout the year, and we're looking to kind of rotate our different vendors so it's not the same ones all the time.
0: All right. So then come on out this Thursday night, and then enjoy the space again Friday, because the Chamber is going to have every fourth Friday of the month they'll be utilizing.
1: Right.
0: The
1: space, and it's a completely different setup. So different food trucks down there, and they're having live music too, so different music. It'll be a different experience for sure.
0: And so a lot more events planned.
1: Yeah.
0: It's summertime. So, and in fact, the kids will be getting out of school this week. So might as well go enjoy that.
1: That's right. Come on down.
0: Well, thank you for letting us know. And every time, anytime you have something going on or you have a, let us know. We'd love to have you come
1: on. Oh, great. I appreciate it. Thank you.

0: 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Coming up for tonight and the overnight, there's a chance of showers before 1 a.m. Chance of showers and thunderstorms between 1 and 2, then back to showers likely after that, after 2 a.m. Cloudy with a low around 47, about a 70% chance of showers. Then Friday, showers, possibly a thunderstorm before noon. Showers likely between noon and 1. Showers and possibly a thunderstorm after 1 o'clock and a high near 63. Chance of precipitation is 80%. Friday night, showers likely, possibly a thunderstorm before 10 p.m. Showers likely between 10 and 1. Mostly cloudy, low around 49. And Saturday, partly sunny, high near 72. 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That's the latest weather here on Blair Radio 94.7 FM.
1: Today's good news with NLT, Psalm 77, verse 14. You are the God of great wonders. 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

0: NCR Bank. Again, say thank you to them. They're fantastic partners of ours, making sure that we can bring all this to you right here. And today we are speaking with Nikki Ferguson, the director of the Washington County Chamber. So thank you for coming in today.
1: Thank you for having me again.
0: It's a great time because we're getting into the summer months,
1: yes.
0: Which means people are excited to get out. And are we just a couple weeks away from Gateway to the West Days?
1: Pretty close, yeah.
0: And it's 3 weeks away. Or
1: yes,
0: something like that.
1: Yeah. There's a weekend between Memorial Weekend, which is super early this year.
0: Yeah.
1: And then it'll be Gateway.
0: Then it'll be Gateway.
1: Yep.
0: So, well, let's go ahead and just kind of jump right in of talking about the chamber. You know, let's go back and talk about what is the purpose of the chamber.
1: That's a loaded question. At the end of the day, the simplest answer I can tell you is to be here to support our businesses and the business community, small businesses, huge corporations, whatever it is, to be champions for our business community. We do a lot of that through events and networking opportunities, lunch and learns, sharing anything we can do, anything they need, especially with me having the, you know, getting to be new. I can kind of live in the gray area a little bit and really listening to what we need to be doing, what they're wanting from us, how we can support them, is kind of the main goal of the chamber. And then, of course, with our partnership with, you know, with Gateway, we're those community pieces. I mean, the Washington County Chamber has always done, you know, Gateway and Sugar Plum and now helping with Tannenbaum. And that's a huge thing for us as well. So that's the short answer, I guess.
0: Yeah. So, but I want to kind of stress that it's not just party planning.
1: No.
0: So, you're in the office, you're networking, you're talking to people, you're finding out what they need.
1: Absolutely.
0: And then being able to provide that to the community.
1: Right. The events are, they're fun.
0: Yeah.
1: But sometimes a means to an end, or, you know, there's a utility to everything, I guess, at the end of the day, a reason behind how things started and grew and all the things. But yeah, there is a lot. I had no idea when I came into this role. You think, you know, it's, you know, oh, they help with these five events, you know, but there's a lot that goes on, and it's a lot of fun, though. But
0: so with that, you know, we will talk about the businesses and how they can be able to utilize the chamber to be able to get information out. You actually have been working on different websites and different avenues to be able to do that, right?
1: Right. A little bit. Obviously, our main is our Washington County Chamber, number any website, where we have our events and our member directory and a number of things. Members are able to also post jobs there, share their events, a few things. But we've also partnered with Gateway on seewashingtoncounty.com, which is a place that everybody, whether you're a chamber member, a business owner, have a nonprofit, whatever it is, if you have an event going on in Washington County, you can post that event. That will be a place where, besides if you're visiting and you want to know where to eat and where to stay, et cetera, that's the place where we want every event that's happening in the community to be listed. So, and that is a free website. So if anybody has questions, they can reach out to myself or Cheryl.
0: And the focus of that site is to bring business into Washington County.
1: Bring people.
0: The other side is to focus on supporting and being a part of Washington County.
1: Right.
0: So there's two different aspects of it, but you are trying to bring people in to those businesses, to the businesses that are part of the chamber.
1: Right. I mean, it's a little bit of both sometimes, but at the end of the day, we need our residents of Washington County to support local when they can. And I think they do a great job of that. But it's also nice to, what are we doing to attract people to our community? What events do we have going on? Because those people are going to spend time in our towns and eat at our restaurants and can have a huge economic impact, which is very helpful to our businesses.
0: Exactly. So it helps helps fill the stores.
1: Absolutely.
0: And so that's a great thing right there. Now let's get into the party planning side.
1: Yes.
0: So you just had a golf outing.
1: We did. That's our big annual fundraiser. That's I'm kind of working through all the events for the first time since, again, I've been here since about August. If you remember, of course, you know.
0: Yep.
1: So trying to get through everything once. That was a lot of fun. We do that. That's our main fundraiser of the year. The Chamber does give out scholarships to students at Arlington, Fort Calhoun, and Blair. So this is kind of, that serves that purpose. And then, obviously, it's summer. Everybody wants to get out, and community is super important. I think belonging and livability is kind of, you can have all the amenities and, and all the things, but if you don't have that bringing people together aspect. And I think maybe we got out of that a little bit during the pandemic.
0: Almost by design somewhat, where the pandemic forced that.
1: Yes. And now we got to remember how to do it again. Next Friday and every Friday, every fourth Friday in May, June, and July. We'll see what the August, home football schedules bring. We'll be doing fourth Fridays over in the Art Alley space, bringing in food trucks. We'll have, family-friendly. It's a family-friendly block party event. Games, bags, different organizations will come out. Our first one will be next Friday already from 5:30 to 8. Again, early fourth Friday. And then our friends over at Reach Church are going to be bringing a bounce house and a couple of activities. The food pantry at Joseph's Cope probably will have some cornhole kind of in preparation to what they've got going on at Gateway. We have some music from Scats Meow. It's a BHS jazz band, not sponsored by the school, but BHS students and alum. So it should be a lot of fun. It's going to be nice. The weather's got to be nice. Yes. That's what I've decided. So we'll be doing that on the fourth Friday. Food truck nights.
0: So we're asking for what they call chamber weather.
1: Yes. I heard. I learned about this chamber weather thing at golf last week. I was told about it.
0: Okay,
1: so
0: you're told all about that.
1: Yes.
0: So that is coming up next Friday.
1: Next Friday, 5:30 to 8.
0: And that is at the Art Alley, which people are starting to see a lot more activity.
1: There's going
0: to
1: be back to back events next week.
0: 21st,
1: the night before.
0: Have another.
1: Yep. The art committee will have their pop up. On Thursday, and then the community block party on Friday. So I think that's going to continue to increase. I mean, it's a great space, and public art is obviously an asset to the community and that livability piece. So I think that space will start to be utilized a lot more.
0: So having something the community can share and be able to get together on.
1: Yes.
0: So that'll be amazing. Now we get into the next, the big fun one everybody recognizes year-round. It's countdown to Gateway to the West.
1: Gateway to the West days. It's a great event. If you haven't gone, I've been on the other side as a spectator of the parade and a visitor and the funnel cake. Not that I know personally, but it's kind of good. That's right around the corner. That will kick off on Thursday, June. We're already in June. Thursday, June 4th, with the community event at Lions Park. Again, the food pantry at Joseph's Coats putting on their Golden Kernel Classic, their first. Cornhole tournament. Yeah. The community band will be there as always in the depot, and food trucks, and of course, just so many community events. And it kind of kicks off that day. There's places around town, the hot dog feed at MP Dodge, the community foundation's giving out popcorn, the parade's in town. And then, of course, Friday continues with things happening, and that event calendar will continue to change.
0: Because the one thing that's always consistent is the concert Friday night.
1: Yes, June Jam is Friday night. There will be the concert in the park at Lions Park Thursday, but Friday night is June Jam, and that's sponsored by MCH and Great Plains Communication. The band will be on the Fritz, and that will be at Generations Park. There will be a food truck there, another great community event. Bring your lawn chairs out, have a good time. Still the parade. And then moving into Saturday, of course, is the big day, the breakfast feeds, the parade. The craft fair is going on. The car show is going on. The parade now at 11 a.m. Yes. And that is not something I single-handedly changed. That was in the works for some time. A lot of feedback.
0: Let's just talk about that really quick.
1: Yes.
0: There is a reason for it.
1: Yes.
0: Because one is we don't want high school band members passing out.
1: Right. It gets really hot by 1, 2 o'clock in the afternoon. Some weekends, and just to kind of accommodate all the things that are going on. Obviously, there's usually softball tournaments. There's so much going on that weekend. Right. So that's the feedback from what I was told, that there's been that feedback for quite some time. And this was just the year that we're moving it up to 11 a.m.
0: And then also that expands the opportunity for the volunteer fire department to be able to do their full thing. They're able to start off earlier with their water fights.
1: Yep.
0: And then be able to fit in an actual band. So this year is the year of bands, isn't it?
1: It's people love some music and music outside. It's great. But yes, the fire department is actually partnering with the meat market, and we're bringing in a rib competition.
0: Oh.
1: So it's going to smell really good downtown starting Friday night, but they will still do their water fights directly after the parade, as always. The beer garden will be open down there. Then they'll start the judging of that barbecue competition. And then when that food's ready, and I should say they'll still have their hot dogs and hamburgers like normal after the parade available. But all that barbecue has to go somewhere. So probably about 4 o'clock, that food will be ready to go. Some great barbecue from they'll be able to try from all those folks. And then they're bringing the band back.
0: Killer bees
1: are going to be at the beer garden till 9:30. So it's kind of fun to bring that back. There'll be a lot of stuff going on. And I know Art Alley, the art committee, has got kind of a block party going on that afternoon. I mean, it's just going to be a fun weekend as always. So.
0: And then wrapping things up Sunday, there's the pickleball tournament.
1: Yes. Teammates pickleball tournament over at Generations. The registrations are open for that. Registrations are open to be in the parade. Now's the time to start. It's coming quick.
0: Yeah, so now is the time to be able to get your information, your registration, whether you be a part of the craft fair or a part of the parade, part of pickleball tournaments. All that is found on the website, though.
1: Absolutely. And there is, this year we did, there's a Facebook page for Washington County Gateway of the West. You can search that up or reach out to me at the chamber. I'll send you the link. Just kind of that catch-all place as maps are coming out as other organizations are announcing things or putting flyers out there, just kind of a place where all things Gateway to the West will be housed. And then I would say if you're an organization in Washington County or a business and that you have an idea for something you'd like to do during Gateway to the West days, be at the park or you know, give away something or face painting, I don't know, any of the things. I'm like tight with a bow. She's doing a kids craft, you know, one of the days. Just reach out to us and we're happy to kind of help get that on the schedule. So it's just a big, it's a lot of fun.
0: So that is, again, the next 3 weeks, tons of stuff.
1: Yes.
0: And so, again, if you want to learn more, Gateway of the West days or anything like that, you can find it on Facebook, social media, or go to the Washington County Chamber NE.
1: Correct.org.
0: .com. So trying to remember that.
1: You'll be there.
0: I will be there. I will be
1: on the parade route.
0: On the parade.
1: Car show.
0: And pickleball.
1: You're always everywhere, Kelly.
0: I try to be.
1: Yeah.
0: So if it's not me, it's a proximity of me.
1: Right.
0: So we,
1: we appreciate everything you do for the community and even this, like helping us get the word out. So
0: you're very welcome. And this is our pleasure. So again, thank you for being able to share what we do. So
1: absolutely.
0: Because if you are part of the chamber, you also get the chamber email, which has all the information of what's happening all week long. So something to look into for everybody. Just a quick plug for you.
1: I'll take it. I'll take the plug. Come join us. Great group.
0: Again, just looking out for the community. And if everybody is able to be involved, then everybody has a say, be able to move forward correctly. That's what it
1: absolutely
0: is bringing everybody, unifying the community.
1: Yes. Yep. Bringing the right people in the room together that can kind of make things happen.
0: And so let's go ahead and continue to grow that. So then I think that's a lot. Let's the people chew on that.
1: Yes.
0: Bring you more in because I know throughout the summer there's a lot more things coming up.
1: Yes, there's always things, always those fun things. But we'd love to chat, and I appreciate you
0: having us. Yeah, just like we were talking with Mr. Rooks, it's an open door policy. If you have any questions, don't hesitate to stop in, knock on the door, go in, say Cheryl and Nikki.
1: Yep. So. Yep, we're there almost every day, Monday through Friday. So, always around.
0: All right. Well, thank you very much.
1: Again, thank you, Kelly.
0: Come on out and support all the events that are going on. And thank you to the Chamber for doing a great job of putting them together.
1: Thank you.
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1: Blair Radio 94.7 FM Weather's brought to you by National Land Realty. Coming up for tonight in the overnight, there's a chance of showers before 1 a.m. Chance of showers and thunderstorms between 1 and 2, then back to showers likely after that, after 2 a.m. Cloudy with a low around 47, about a 70% chance of showers. Then Friday, showers, possibly a thunderstorm before noon. Showers likely between noon and 1. Showers and possibly a thunderstorm after 1 o'clock and a high near 63. Chance of precipitation is 80%. Friday night, showers likely, possibly a thunderstorm before 10 p.m. Showers likely between 10 and 1. Mostly cloudy, low around 49. And Saturday, partly sunny, high near 72. 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That's the latest weather here on Blair Radio 94.7 FM. 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Find more information about them at mchhs.org. The city of Blair has announced that everything is ready for the opening day at the Blair Swimming Pool. They're inviting everyone out this Saturday, May 23rd, as the kickoff to the summer season. More information can be found at www.blairne.gov/1221/swimmingpool. The Village of Kenner sent out a reminder that many businesses and local offices will be closed on Monday, May 25th, in honor of Memorial Day. Please be sure to reach out to your destinations or plan ahead for the closures that may impact your plans. Also, local VFWs and American Legions will have events in our area. Please follow Blair Radio for listings of events as they are received. The Jeanette Hunt Blair Animal Shelter will have events coming up, starting with the Washington County Pet Food Pantry. The Pet Food Pantry will be open this Saturday, May 23rd from noon to 2 p.m. They have pet food available for free for those who stop during that time. They also will be hosting their garage sale Friday and Saturday, May 29th and 30th, 10 a.m. to 6 p.m., following the Jeanette Hunt Blair Animal Shelter, through social media for more details. The City of Tecama has a new ordinance, 1349, regarding electric rides with the city borders. Not all electric rides are treated the same, and a reminder has gone out that PTVs, like scooters and hoverboards, are generally allowed on residential sidewalks. E-bikes follow bicycle laws and may ride on streets, bike lanes, where permitted. Mini bikes and dirt bikes, gas or electric, are not allowed on the streets or sidewalks and are limited to private property only. Contact the City of Tecama for more details on the new ordinance. City of Blair is releasing information in preparation to Gateway to the West Days, June 4th through the 7th. They have traffic plan maps, no parking areas after 8 p.m. Friday, June 5th for June Jam Concert, traffic flow, and full event schedule. You can find details on the City of Blair's social media, blairne.gov, and washingtoncountychamberne.com. The Blair Volunteer Fire and Rescue released that this week they're proudly recognizing, celebrating, and dedicated EMS providers for Blair Volunteer Fire Department who answer the call day and night to serve our community with compassion, courage, and professionalism. So far in 2026, the department has responded to 516 total calls for service and 416 medical calls. Birthdays for today, May 21st, Mr. T. His birthday was, he was born in 1952. Rapper The Notorious Big was born in 1972. And football quarterback Josh Allen was born in 1996. News this hour is sponsored by Blair's Memorial Community Hospital, serving Blair, Fort Calhoun, and Tecama. 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

0: just wasn't meant to be, but somewhere down deep I still believe we were.
1: 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Coming up for tonight and the overnight, there's a chance of showers before 1 a.m. Chance of showers and thunderstorms between 1 and 2, then back to showers likely after that, after 2 a.m. Cloudy with a low around 47, about a 70% chance of showers. Then Friday, showers, possibly a thunderstorm before noon, showers likely between noon and 1, showers and possibly a thunderstorm after 1 o'clock and a high near 63. Chance of precipitation is 80%. Friday night, showers likely, possibly a thunderstorm before 10 p.m., showers likely between 10 and 1, mostly cloudy, low around 49, and Saturday, partly sunny, high near 72. 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
1: 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Coming up for tonight in the overnight, there's a chance of showers before 1 a.m. Chance of showers and thunderstorms between 1 and 2, then back to showers likely after that, after 2 a.m. Cloudy with a low around 47, about a 70% chance of showers. Then Friday, showers, possibly a thunderstorm before noon, showers likely between noon and 1, showers and possibly a thunderstorm after 1 o'clock and a high near 63. Chance of precipitation is 80%. Friday night, showers likely, possibly a thunderstorm before 10 p.m., showers likely between 10 and 1, mostly cloudy, low around 49, and Saturday, partly sunny, high near 72. 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Find more information about them at mchhs.org. The city of Blair has announced that everything is ready for the opening day at the Blair Swimming Pool. They're inviting everyone out this Saturday, May 23rd, as the kickoff to summer season. For more information, you can find that at blairne.gov/1221/swimmingpool. The Village of Kennard sent out a reminder that many businesses and local offices will be closed on Monday, May 25th, in honor of Memorial Day. Please be sure to reach out to your destinations or plan ahead for the closures that may impact your plans. Also, local VFW and American Legions will have events in our area. Please follow Blair Radio for listings of events as they are received. The Jeanette Hunt Blair Animal Shelter will have events coming up, starting with the Washington County Pet Food Pantry. The Pet Food Pantry will be open this Saturday, May 23rd, from noon to 2 p.m., They have pet food available for free for those that stop during that time. They also will be hosting their garage sales Friday and Saturday, May 29th and 30th, 10 a.m. to 6 p.m. You can follow the Jeanette Hunt Blair Animal Shelter through social media for more details. The City of Blair is releasing information in preparation to Gateway to the West Days, June 4th through the 7th. They have traffic plan maps, no parking areas after 8 p.m. Friday of the 5th, June Jam Concert, traffic flow for the rest of the weekend, and a full event schedule. You can find details on the City of Blair's social media, blairne.gov and washingtoncountychamberne.com. The Blair Volunteer Fire and Rescue released that this week proudly recognize and celebrate the dedicated EMS providers to the Blair Volunteer Fire Department who answer the call day and night to serve our community with compassion, courage, and professionalism. So far in 2026, the department has responded to 516 total calls for service and 416 medical calls. Now it's time for some life changes. John Winfield Young, a junior, 96 of Blair, Nebraska, passed away May 15th, peacefully surrounded by his family. The funeral services will be held May 21st at 10 a.m. at St. Francis Borgia Catholic Church, where John had been faithful member for 90 years. Donna Jean Anderson Offenwright, age 81 of Blair, passed away May 16th at her home in Blair, Nebraska. Funeral services will be held Friday, May 22nd. At 1 p.m. at First United Methodist Church in Blair. Visitation will be held prior to service beginning at 12 p.m. at the church. Graveside services will be held at Forest Lawn Cemetery in Omaha following the funeral service. John Henry Jensen, age 76 of Herman, also known as Hank, passed away May 5th at Methodist Hospital in Omaha. A memorial service will be held Saturday, May 23rd at the Herman American Legion at 10 a.m. Graveside services will follow in the Herman Cemetery. Kenneth Albert Miller, age 91, passed on April 25th. A graveside service will be held on Thursday, May 21st at 11 a.m. at Fort Calhoun Cemetery in Fort Calhoun. Glenn Dwayne Long passed away peacefully on April 17th following a recent battle with pneumonia and heart disease. Glenn was born March 31, 1946, to Willis and Hazel Park Long in Council Bluffs, Iowa. Glenn graduated from Missouri Valley High School in 1964. Celebration of Life Honoring Glenn will be held on May 30th, 1 p.m. at the Chats Community Center in Takema, Nebraska. Lunch will be served. Daniel Dan D. Roach, 70 years of Lincoln, passed away on March 13th at Ryan Medical Center West Campus in Lincoln. Memorial services are pending with Pelham Funeral Services of Takema. Thomas Irwin, age 87, of Blair, passed away May 18th at Carter Place in Blair. Funeral services will be held Tuesday, May 26th at 10:30 a.m. at First United Methodist Church in Blair. A time of lunch and fellowship will follow the funeral services. Graveside services will be held same day at 2:30 p.m. at Riverview Cemetery in Louisville, Nebraska. Clara B. Kopp, 74 years of Lyons, formerly of Howells, passed away Tuesday, May 19th. At her home in Lyons. Memorial visitation will be Friday, May 22nd, 5 to 7 p.m. at St. Joseph's Catholic Church in Lyons, with a wake service held at 7 p.m. Catholic funeral mass will be held Saturday, May 23rd at 10:30 a.m., also at St. Joseph's Catholic Church in Lyons. News this hour is sponsored by Blair's Memorial Community Hospital, serving Blair, Fort Calhoun, and Takema. For Blair Radio News, I'm Kelly Johnson.
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0: 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Retroactive is meeting on May 22nd from 9:30 to 11:30 a.m. at Reach. 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Community Prayer Network is meeting on Monday, May 4th at 7 p.m. at 310 Eastgate Blair. This is a time of prayer for our community, nation, and world. Blair First United Methodist Church is having a breakfast fundraiser June 6th from 8 to 11 a.m. All proceeds will go to the Washington County Food Pantry. You can let the public know about your church events right here on the Blair Radio Church Community Calendar. 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
1: 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I'm about to have-

0: Blair Radio 94.7 FM weather's brought to you by National Land Realty. Coming up for tonight and the overnight, there's a chance of showers before 1 a.m. Chance of showers and thunderstorms between 1 and 2, then back to showers likely after that, after 2 a.m. Cloudy with a low around 47, about a 70% chance of showers. Then Friday, showers, possibly a thunderstorm before noon. Showers likely between noon and 1. Showers and possibly a thunderstorm after 1 o'clock and a high near 63. Chance of precipitation is 80%. Friday night, showers likely, possibly a thunderstorm before 10 p.m. Showers likely between 10 and 1. Mostly cloudy, low around 49. And Saturday, partly sunny, high near 72. 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
1: Today's good news from NLT, Psalm 77, verse 14. 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
1: 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Coming up for tonight in the overnight, there's a chance of showers before 1 a.m. Chance of showers and thunderstorms between 1 and 2, then back to showers likely after that, after 2 a.m. Cloudy with a low around 47, about a 70% chance of showers. Then Friday, showers, possibly a thunderstorm before noon, showers likely between noon and 1, showers and possibly a thunderstorm after 1 o'clock and a high near 63. Chance of precipitation is 80%. Friday night, showers likely, possibly a thunderstorm before 10 p.m., showers likely between 10 and 1, mostly cloudy, low around 49, and Saturday, partly sunny, high near 72. 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Find more information about them at mchhs.org. The city of Blair has announced that everything is ready for the opening day at the Blair Swimming Pool. They're inviting everyone out this Saturday, May 23rd, as the kickoff to summer season. More information can be found at www.blairne.gov/1221/swimmingpool. The Village of Kenner sent out a reminder that many businesses and local offices will be closed on Monday, May 25th, in honor of Memorial Day. Please be sure to reach out to your destinations or plan ahead for the closures that may impact your plans. Also, local VFW and American Legion will be having events in our area. Please follow Blair Radio for listings of events as they are received. The Jeanette Hunt Blair Animal Shelter will have events coming up, starting with the Washington County Pet Food Pantry. The Pet Food Pantry will be open this Saturday, May 23rd, from noon to 2 p.m. They have pet food available for free for those that stop during that time. They will also be hosting their garage sale Friday and Saturday, May 29th and 30th, 10 a.m. to 6 p.m. Follow the Jeanette Hunt Blair Animal Shelter through social media for details. The city of Takema has a new ordinance, 1349, regarding electric rides within the city borders. Not all electric rides are treated the same. A reminder has gone out that PTVs, like scooters and hoverboards, are generally allowed on residential sidewalks. E-bikes follow bicycle laws and may ride on street bike lanes where permitted. Mini bikes and dirt bikes, gas or electric, are not allowed on streets or sidewalks and are limited to private property only. Contact the city of Takema for more details on the new ordinance. The city of Blair is releasing information in preparation to Gateway to the West Days, June 4th through the 7th. They have traffic plan maps, no parking areas after 8 p.m. Friday for June Jam concert traffic flow, and the full event schedule. You can find details on the city of Blair's social media, blairne.gov, and washingtoncountychamberne.com. Taking a look at today in history, May 21st, the 1683, the world's first university museum opens in Oxford, England. In 1881, American Red Cross was founded. In 1932, Amelia Earhart becomes the first woman to make a solo nonstop transatlantic flight. In 1956, the United States drops hydrogen bomb over Bikini Atoll. In 1901, Connecticut enacts the first speed limit law. That's something that we can all talk about. In 1999, soap star Susan Lucci wins the very first Emmy after 19 nominations. Some things to celebrate today is National Strawberries and Cream Day, National Waitstaff Day, National Memo Day, so take a memo, and National American Red Cross Founders Day. 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

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Coming up for tonight in the overnight, there's a chance of showers before 1 a.m. Chance of showers and thunderstorms between 1 and 2, then back to showers likely after that, after 2 a.m. Cloudy with a low around 47, about a 70% chance of showers. Then Friday, showers, possibly a thunderstorm before noon, showers likely between noon and 1, showers and possibly a thunderstorm after 1 o'clock and a high near 63. Chance of precipitation is 80%. Friday night, showers likely, possibly a thunderstorm before 10 p.m., showers likely between 10 and 1, mostly cloudy, low around 49, and Saturday, partly sunny, high near 72. 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
1: Blair Radio 94.7 FM Weather's brought to you by National Land Realty. Coming up for tonight in the overnight, there's a chance of showers before 1 a.m. Chance of showers and thunderstorms between 1 and 2, then back to showers likely after that, after 2 a.m. Cloudy with a low around 47, about a 70% chance of showers. Then Friday, showers, possibly a thunderstorm before noon, showers likely between noon and 1, showers and possibly a thunderstorm after 1 o'clock and a high near 63. Chance of precipitation is 80%. Friday night, showers likely, possibly a thunderstorm before 10 p.m., showers likely between 10 and 1, mostly cloudy, low around 49, and Saturday, partly sunny, high near 72. The weather forecast is sponsored by Ryan R. Schroeder, accredited land consultant for National Land Realty, serving Nebraska, Iowa, and South Dakota, online at nationalland.com. 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